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So we're gonna have a great time. Here on the 92 WSB Ithaca station. 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

for the one to bread and jump me, stumped on my f***ing head. 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And to beat your enemy, you gotta think like them. So I was up late, breaking day with the gremlins. Music

Welcome back to 92 WICB. You just heard There's No Heaven by Mishi. Before that was Please Don't Leave Me Now by Madison McFerrin.

Danny Brown. And before that was two more songs, Beige by Toby and Miss It by Big YBA. Coming up, we got songs by Zach Lucas, Sierra Sellers, Re Decay, and K Marie Kim. And coming up, a song by Planet Giza. 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

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We're all going to, you know, we're having a great time with R&B and Neo Soul here on 92 WICB, but, you know, 91.7 FM. 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

0: track again. 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Best part of leaving's when I come back.
1: I get so lazy, can't move from this spot, then I go crazy.

Welcome back to 92 WICB. You just heard How I Feel by Zach Lucas and Annie Mae. For that was Sierra Sellers with Lonely Feels. For that was Back to You by Rita Kay and K. Marie Kim. And the first song you heard was Think of Me with Planet Giza and Mick Jenkins. Coming up, we got songs by Destiny's Child and Janelle Monáe. But first, we gotta take a look at the central New York weather, as tonight it is going to be a low in the mid-40s with some clouds. And tomorrow it's gonna be high in the low 80s, which is what we have been waiting for quite a long time. And it's gonna be quite cloudy, just partly cloudy though. And tomorrow night it's gonna be a low in the high 50s with a chance of showers. And on Sunday it's gonna be another beautiful, beautiful day with a high in the high 70s. Again, mostly cloudy. It's currently 58 degrees here on Ithaca South Hill with only 3 mph winds. It is beautiful outside as we are getting closer and closer to summer. And why not celebrate some summer with Destiny's Child and Janelle Monáe here on 91.7

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1: That was Say My Name by Destiny's Child here on 91.7 FM. Before that was Wonderland by Janelle Monae. As we continue here with Neo Soul and R&B on 92WICB, we got more songs coming up. We got T Grizzly and Bella coming up as we head into the 9 o'clock hour. 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
0: Gorgeous.
1: You gorgeous.
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1: Gorgeous.
0: Gorgeous.
1: You gorgeous.
0: You gorgeous.
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0: Gorgeous.
1: You gorgeous.
0: You gorgeous.
1: Gorgeous.
0: Gorgeous.
1: You gorgeous.
0: You gorgeous.
2: That was Gorgeous by T Grizzly here on 92WICB. Before that was Ordinary Girl by Bella. This is R&B and Neo Soul here on the station for Innovation. As coming up, we got a song by Charlie Wilson and another one by Benzino. As we head into this next hour of awesome, awesome music, let's take a listen to Benzino and his song called Rock the Party.

gon' proceed to make it hot. A yellow city party, no, it don't stop.

0: Whitney Houston there with His Eye Is on the Sparrow. Before that was There Goes My Baby by Charlie Wilson. And before that was Rock the Party by Benzino. As we approach even more songs on Neo Soul and R&B here on the Station for Innovation, we got more songs coming from The Planet Giza, Maiden TYO, Doc LA, and Ciara. But first, I gotta give you that Central New York weather report, as tonight it's gonna be a low in the mid 40s with mostly clear skies. Tomorrow it's gonna be high in the low 80s with some clouds, so we're approaching that summer weather. And Saturday night, it's gonna be a low in the high 50s with a slight chance of showers, but don't worry, that sun is gonna pop back out on Sunday with a high of the high 70s. Mostly sunny, so back-to-back sunny days with high 70s, low 80s. It's currently 48 degrees here on Ithaca South Hill, and it is quite beautiful out, partly cloudy as the sun is setting. As we head into the nighttime, we're going to continue some R&B and Neo Soul with a song from Ciara and Missy Elliott after these messages.
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0: Yeah, yeah. Duck lock.
1: Freedom up in here, liberté. 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
2: Woke up 7-7, yeah. 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

Yeah. One time for the haters, two time for the fam, three time for the all-star player. When I say all-star players, I mean Duck Lock! 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
1: Who raised this back home again? We have such a good time when we're together.
2: You know what? I don't care.
1: Because why is he doing so long to rest my time? Why goes is he doing this to me? It's like this. Oh shit. He's calling me right now.
3: I'll be wondering what the f*** is wrong with me going through these.

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0: Ships in Love by Planet Giza. For that was Taking It Back by Made in TYO. For that was Look What They Did by Doc LA. And Work by Ciara and Missy Elliott. As coming up, we got some more songs. We got Frank Ocean coming along, Oxlade, Aya Liu, Planet Self, and coming up next is Derez Deshawn. As if you would like a specific song played here during the rest of this hour, please give me a call at our studio line, 92 WICB studio line, at 607-274-3217. Again, that is 607-274-3217. Go ahead, give me a call, recommend a song. This is Neo Soul and R&B on the Station for Innovation. We're just taking a listen to all these. Hopefully you are enjoying all of the music that is playing right now. But if there's a specific song or artist you want, just give me a call. 607-274-3217 as we continue into the night with R&B and Neo Soul. This is a song by Derez Deshawn. And then again, we got four more songs after that.
1: Say, bro. If I would've

0: That was Swim Good by Frank Ocean, a really relevant R&B artist in this day and age. Before that was Kulasa by Oxlade. Before that was What's Love by Aya Leo. Before that was Ley Lines by Planet Self. And the first song you heard was How Many Shots by Derez Deshawn here on 92 WICB. As coming up on the station for innovation, we got a song by Tika Turnbull and Mario. But first, I'm going to give you that Central New York weather report. As tonight, it's going to be a low in the mid-40s with mostly clear skies. Tomorrow, it's going to be a high in the low 80s with some clouds. Tomorrow night, it's going to be a low in the high 50s with a chance of showers. And on Sunday, it's going to be a high in the high 70s, mostly sunny as well. So we got back-to-back back-to-back days of beautiful sunny skies and warm, warm summer weather. It's beautiful out. Even today, it felt like 50 degrees, and around it was around the mid 40s. That's gonna be it for tonight. It's currently 48 degrees here on Ithaca South Hill, and again, we're nearing this hour, the end of the hour for Neo Soul and R&B here on the station for innovation. 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

That's gonna do it for Neo Soul and R&B here on the Station for Innovation 92 WICB. You just heard New Age Mommy by Takaya Turnbull, and the first song you heard was The Walls with Mario and Fabulous. As coming up, we got a song by Tara Lord, and we transition into more hip-hop here on Nightly Rhythms here on 92 WICB. As coming up, like I just mentioned, Tara Lord and Doc LA before we get into those kind of genres. Hope you enjoyed R&B and Neo Soul here on 91.7 FM Ithaca. Coming up, Tara Lord.

I know how they handle these niggas. 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And these dope shit cabinas. P90 made that nigga in Macarena. I'm a dream chaser, but you never catch me sleeping. Cause that money calling me for every month for them reason.

that was Fortune by Zob Kings here on 91.7 FM. As before that was Overthinking by Tara Lord. As we approach the next 2 hours, we have Rhythms here, which is hip-hop consisting, hip-hop and R&B. As we just got a neo-soul in R&B, we're heading more towards the hip-hop part. So we're going to play a few more songs. We got C. Nicole and Rilo Rodriguez on this next part of our hour here.

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1: 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Got a thing for you. And I can't.
2: That was Thing for You with Rilo Rodriguez and No Cap. For that was Ghetto by C. Nicole here on 91.7 FM. We got more amazing songs coming up. We got Ludacris coming up. We got Dreamer, Isoma, Yaya Bay, and Jacquez. As I gotta give you the Central New York weather report for tonight, as it's gonna be a low in the mid 40s, mostly clear skies. Tomorrow it's gonna be a high in the low 80s, and some clouds. Tomorrow night, it's going to be a low in the high 50s with a slight chance of showers. And on Sunday, it's going to be a high in the high 70s. So we got back-to-back sunny, mostly sunny with a few clouds here and there. This weekend's about to be beautiful. If you are on any of the Finger Lakes, I hope you go out to the boat. I don't know if the lakes are warm enough yet. We gotta wait a few weeks for summer, but I think with those kind of temperatures, the water could warm up a little bit. But enjoying a nice day out on the boat could be great. If you're driving, I hope you enjoy the summer weather. So we got more music coming up to celebrate the summer weather, as it's currently 45 degrees here on Ithaca South Hill. It's gonna be around this temperature for the rest of the night, and it's mostly cloudy out. So here are more songs here on 92WICB, Ludacris, Dreamer, Isoma, Yaya Bay, and Jacquez after these messages.
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That was Representin' by Ludacris and Kelly Rowland. For that was Gimme a Chance by Dreamer Isama. For that was On the Pisces Moon by Yaya Bey. And the first song you heard was Risk It All by Jackez and Tory Lanez. Coming up, we got songs by Danny Brown, Missy Elliott, Fanna Hughes, and Sweta. If you would like a specific song played, though, other than those four, please make sure to call the studio line at 607-274-3217. Again, this is in the 92 WICB studio line, 607-274-3217. We got those four, Danny Brown, Missy Elliott, Fanna Hughes, and Sweta coming up next on this Rhythms Hour with DJ Cheesehead. Let's listen to Sweta, 8 p.m. By your side, coming up next.

racks and some dirty change. Told her keep the money, take them to the clean. Threesome watch, hottest came between. Licked the and she did the Macarena.

0: That was Pneumonia by Danny Brown. Before that was Dryptomaniar by Missy Elliott and Someone. Before that was Matters of the Heart by Fanna Hughes. And the first song you heard was 8 p.m. by Your Side by Sweta. Coming up, we got a song by Jaishi and 710. But first, I gotta give you the Central New York weather report, as right now it's currently 45 degrees here on Ithaca South Hill. Tonight is going to be a low around that same temperature, the mid-40s, with mostly clear skies. Tomorrow, it's going to be a high in the low 80s, high 70s, with increasing clouds, which means we're just going to have partly sunny skies. And on tomorrow night, so 24 hours from now, it's going to be a low in the high 50s with a slight chance of rain showers. And on Sunday, it's going to be a high in the upper 70s with mostly sunny skies. So this weekend is about to be very, very beautiful. Lots of sunny weather. It's going to make a beautiful, beautiful weekend, as, like I just mentioned, it is currently 45 degrees here on Ithaca South Hill. Same temperatures throughout the night until tomorrow, which is going to be upper 70s, lower 80s. We got Jaishi and 710 coming up next on the station for Innovation 92 WICB, aka 91.7 FM.
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That's all right, you know.

That was Mask On by Jaishi. Before that was Make It Time by 710. As we approach the next hour, we're going to be bumping up a little bit more. We're going to bump up the hype. We're going to play a little bit of Drake and Lil Durk coming up next, heading into the 11 o'clock hour, and we get closer to midnight here on Nightly Rhythms here on 92 WICB. So here's Lil Durk and then Drake.

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1: You just heard Nonstop by Drake, along with The Motto by Drake and Lil Wayne. And before that was... excuse me, trying to find it. Interesting. There was one more song before that one. Could not find that for you. Coming up, we got songs by Big X the Plug, 21 Savage, and Travis Scott here on 92 WICB, aka on 91.7 FM. Coming up, we got Travis Scott, like I just mentioned.

0: Big X the plug there with Whip It. Before that was Bank Account by 21 Savage. And the first song you heard was Butterfly Effect by Travis Scott. Three of my favorite artists in the game. Coming up, we got All-Star Oprah, Keri Hilson, Bryson Tiller, Bruno Mars, Anderson .Paak, and Silk Sonic. Coming up after I give you this Central New York weather report. As tonight, it is going to be a low in the mid-40s, mostly clear skies. Tomorrow, it's going to be a high in the low 80s with some scattered clouds. Saturday night, so tomorrow night, it's going to be a low in the high 50s with a slight change of showers. And on Sunday, it's going to be a high in the high 70s, mostly sunny skies. It's currently 45 degrees here. We've hit the low point in our temperature for the night, but that's okay. It's mostly cloudy. The next 2 days are going to be beautiful with sunny skies and warm weather. We got Bruno Mars, Anderson .Paak, and Silk Sonic coming up next after these messages here on 91.7 FM, 92 WICB.
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Welcome back to 91.7 FM. You just heard Poopa by All Star Opera. Before that was Breaking Point by Kiara Hilson. Before that was Exchange by Bryson Tiller. And the first song you heard was Leave the Door Open by Bruno Mars, Anderson .Paak, and Silk Sonic. Coming up, we got songs by Carly, DJ Khaled, ASAP Rocky, and Famous Dex. But if you would like a specific song played here on the station for Innovation 92WIC Blee, please call our studio line at 607-274-3217. Again, that is 607-274-3217. Go ahead, give me a call, recommend a song, and I will probably be able to put it up in this next half hour here on 92WICB. Coming up, we got a song by Famous Dex, and then ASAP Rocky, DJ Khaled, and Carly. Let's take a listen to Famous Dex.

You just heard Jimmy Choo by Carly, Young Thug, and Gunna. Before that was I'm On One by DJ Khaled with Drake, Rick Ross, and Lil Wayne. Before that was Hijack by ASAP Rocky and Jessica Pratt. And before that, the first song you heard was Famous Dex's Solar System

0: mid-40s, mostly clear skies. Tomorrow it's going to be a high in the low 80s with some clouds. Tomorrow night it's going to be a low in the high 50s with a chance of showers. And on Sunday it's going to be a high in the high 70s, mostly sunny. It's currently 45 degrees here on Ithaca South Hill. Next 2 days are going to be absolutely beautiful. I hope you are enjoying your night so far, as we have 15 more minutes here with I'm DJ G-Zed. We got 15 more minutes. We got 50 Cent and Ice the One coming up next here on 91.7 FM.
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That was In Da Club by 50 Cent here on 92 WICB. And before that was Albany by Ice The One. We have reached the end of my time here on tonight. DJ Cheesehead is going to sign out here. Coming up next, we got Drake and Mustard with Roddy Ricch. As this was the Nightly Rhythms here on the Station for Innovation, 92 WICB on 91.7 FM. I hope you have a great rest of your night. If you are driving, I hope you get home safe, or wherever you are going, I hope you get there safe. And yeah, to round out our night, we're finishing up with Drake. And then coming up right now is a song by Mustard and Roddy Ricch. Have a great night.

0: Yeah. 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
1: Hey y'all, what's good? 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Ooh, that rhymed. Y'all some rappers? Y'all rap low-key? 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

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Strong. Strong. Strong. Strong. Strong. Strong. Strong. Strong. Strong. Strong. Strong. Strong. Strong. Strong. Strong. Strong. Strong. Strong. Strong. Strong. Strong. Strong. Strong. Strong. Strong. Strong. Strong. Strong. Strong. Strong. Strong. Strong. Strong. Strong. Strong. Strong. Strong. Strong. Strong. Strong. Strong. Strong. Strong. Strong. Strong. Strong. Strong. Strong. Strong. Strong. Strong. Strong. Strong. Strong. Strong. Strong. Strong. Strong. Strong. Strong. Strong. Strong. Strong. Strong. Strong. Strong. Strong. Strong. Strong. Strong. Strong. Strong. Strong. Strong. Strong. Strong. Strong. Strong. Strong. Strong. Strong. Strong. Strong. Strong. Strong. Strong. Strong. Strong. Strong. Strong. Strong. Strong. Strong. Strong. Strong. Strong.

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1: Who got strong? 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Who got strong? Who got strong? Who got strong? Who got strong? Who got strong? Who got strong? Who got strong? Who got strong? Who got strong? Who got strong? Who got strong? Who got strong? Who got strong? Who got strong? 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Who got strong? Who got strong? 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Who got strong?

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All your clouds.

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1: Forgive me for being so straightforward, but it's been quite a minute since I've been here. 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

bunch of spare tweeters. MCs sound like cheerleaders, rapping and dancing like redhead kingpin. Doom came to do the thing again, no matter who be blinging. He do it for the smelly hubbies. Seeds know what time it is, like it's time for Teletubbies. 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
1: Yeah. 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

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This is Tony from Planet Giza, and you're listening to 92 WICB, the station for innovation. Ooh, that rhymed. Y'all some rappers? Y'all rap low-key? Man, shout-outs to y'all.

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Yeah.

Now, why talk about this? Is it interesting? Is it important? For the human being to realize that in some sense of the word, whatever it means, he is God or one with God.

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1: ABC News, I'm Dave Packer. Sources tell us that President Trump is expected to drop his $10 billion lawsuit against the IRS. They say this would be in exchange for the creation of a $1.7 billion fund to compensate allies who claim they were wrongfully targeted by the Biden administration. House Democratic Caucus Chairman Pete Aguilar.
2: This is ridiculous, but this is exactly, you know, who he is. Somehow, he'll find a way to try to pay himself in addition to, you know, some of the 1,500 insurrectionists who he pardoned for trying to take over the Capitol here.
1: President Trump back at the White House after days of talks with China's President Xi. The U.S. Supreme Court has denied Virginia Democrats' request to stay the Supreme Court decision that invalidated a voter-approved redistricting effort. The Texas Supreme Court rejecting a push from state Republicans and Governor Greg Abbott to reprimand the 50 Democratic state senators who fled the state last year during redistricting. This is ABC News. Colorado Governor Jared Polis has commuted the sentence of a former county elections clerk who was convicted of conspiring to challenge the results of the 2020 election.
3: Tina Peters had been convicted of handing over her county's election software to a person associated with Mike Lindell, the MyPillow CEO and prominent election fraud conspiracy theorist. Governor Jared Polis calls Peters' 9-year sentence extremely unusual and lengthy, and she'll be released on parole next month. Colorado Secretary of State Jenna Griswold says the move will only embolden the election denial movement. Mike Dubusky, ABC News.
1: The Texas Supreme Court rejected a push from state Republicans and Governor Greg Abbott to reprimand the 50 Democratic state lawmakers who fled the state last year in protest of new congressional maps. The justices rejected the argument that the Democrats vacated their offices. Their redistricting push in Texas kickstarted efforts in various states across the country. Dave Packer, ABC News.
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1: ABC News, I'm Chuck Sievertson. The $10 billion lawsuit President Trump filed for the leak of his 2019 tax returns will be dropped in return for the government creating a fund to review claims of people alleging they were victimized by the Biden administration. Legal battles ahead, says ABC's Catherine Falders in Washington.
2: Democrats and Trump's critics have called this extortion, a way to steal money from the U.S. government by suing the government that he runs.
1: Russian drone and missile strikes took down a 9-story apartment building in the Ukrainian capital of Kyiv this week, killing many of the civilians inside. Analysts say thousands of Russian soldiers are killed each month in the war. Harvey Weinstein's sexual assault trial has ended in a mistrial after a jury could not unanimously decide whether to convict the former Hollywood producer of allegedly raping Jessica Mann in 2013. In New York, Long Island Railroad workers are on strike. Management's offer to reduce health care contributions is an issue. This is ABC News. There could be some violent storms this weekend, says ABC News forecaster Lee Goldberg.
3: Into tomorrow, the threat shifts south and west into eastern Colorado and central Iowa. By Sunday, now we're really ramping it up from north central Oklahoma out to Minnesota. By Monday, another active day with severe storms from north Texas all the way to the western Great Lakes, watching cities like Wichita and Omaha over to Des Moines. The threat will linger into Tuesday. Heat out ahead of this storm right here in New York, 90s by Tuesday and Wednesday.
1: A 72-year-old Michigan woman has graduated from medical school, Dawn Zeitgeist Kraft, also awaiting approval from the Guinness Book for the world's oldest graduating medical student. The mother of four has spent most of her life in the medical field, but raising a family delayed her goal. She'll be 73 when she starts an internship this July.
4: Well, there's some people that aren't meant to retire. It's not part of them, and that's probably me.
1: She also happens to be the mother of ABC News chief meteorologist Ginger Z. Chuck Sievertson, ABC News.
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1: ABC News, I'm Chuck Sievertson. Something the U.S. did get since the Trump-Xi Beijing summit, something planned before the event, China has granted a five-year extension to 425 U.S. beef companies to keep selling to the Chinese market. No trade deals have been confirmed yet by China. Taiwan pressing its case for a U.S. weapons deal after President Trump said he's not decided whether to go through with it. Taiwan says U.S. arms sales to the island have been a cornerstone of regional peace and stability. The Pentagon canceling deployment of about 4,200 Army troops set to head to Poland. ABC News senior Pentagon reporter Louis Martinez.
2: Additional forces were sent to counter the Russian invasion of Ukraine to what's called NATO's eastern flank. Over the last year and a half, American troops that had previously been there now being brought home.
1: In New York, Long Island Railroad workers went on strike after midnight. Management wanted to reduce health care contributions for new employees to offset pay raises. This is ABC News. Colorado's governor giving a break to a convicted felon who is serving time for election tampering. Former Mesa County Clerk Tina Peters will be paroled. She was sentenced to 9 years for orchestrating a security breach. Prosecutors said she was motivated by false conspiracy theories about the 2020 election. Governor Jared Polis.
3: Those should not be a factor in her sentencing. Her sentencing should be about the crime she committed, which people should also understand it had nothing to do with the presidential election. It was after a municipal election in Grand Junction. Ballots were counted. Had nothing to do with ballots counting.
1: Red meat eating in Argentina, historically one of the world's biggest consumers of beef, has fallen to its lowest level in two decades. Analysts cite soaring beef prices, lower cattle supply, weakened household purchasing power. It's Saturday, May 16th. On this day in 1770, Marie Antoinette, age 14, married the future king, Louis XVI of France, who was 15. Chuck Sievertson, ABC News.
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1: ABC News, I'm Chuck Sievertson. Amid few definite details about the Trump-Xi summit in Beijing, China saying it's granted a five-year extension to hundreds of U.S. beef companies to keep selling to the Chinese market, though it indicates the decision was made before the summit and it does not guarantee China will buy beef. The Pentagon canceling deployment of about 4,200 Army troops set to head to Poland. ABC News senior Pentagon reporter Louis Martinez.
2: Some of the members of this unit were already packing up and ready to go to Poland. And not only that, but their gear. We're talking maybe about 100 tanks were already in Europe.
1: Taiwan pressing its case for a U.S. weapons deal after President Trump said he's not decided whether to go through with it. Taiwan says U.S. arms sales to the island have been a cornerstone of regional peace and stability. Workers at the nation's busiest commuter railroad, Long Island's, went on strike after midnight over pay and health care issues. This is ABC News. The Vatican's gearing up for the release of Pope Leo's first encyclical, a document expected to address artificial intelligence and insist on an ethics-based approach to the technology that prioritizes human dignity, social relationships, and peace. A threat of violent weather continues into tomorrow in eastern Colorado and central Iowa, and Monday from north-central Oklahoma to Minnesota by Monday.
3: Sunday and Monday, probably the biggest days, maybe an outbreak day, one of those two. And the plains in the Midwest taking aim over the next several days into early next week. We're already seeing storms across Texas tonight. That threat tonight goes all the way up to Wisconsin, watching Iowa for a level 3 out of 5 risk.
1: ABC News forecaster Lee Goldberg. 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
4: Fewer females in the corner office. The group 50-50 Women on Boards now says women sit in just under 3 out of every 10 company boards. A year ago, it was just over 30%. The group points to a backlash against DEI initiatives.
1: Chuck Sievertson, ABC News.
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92 WICB. What you just heard was Dazed and Confused by Led Zeppelin. I'm DJ Heathen, coming to give you dad rock for today. I'm so excited. Now, we have great songs by Queen and Smashing Pumpkins, but first, here's a classic one we all love, Paradise City by Guns N' Roses, here on 92 WICB, Ithaca.

92 WICV. What you just heard was Paradise City by Guns N' Roses. One that I think brings back so many memories. But before we get into more of dad rock, let's go over Central New York weather. Today we're going to have some highs in the low 80s. So everyone, you all can rest easy. We can finally enjoy the sun. And tonight we're going to have some lows in the high 50s with a chance of showers. On Sunday, we're going to have some highs in the low 80s once again. Then on Sunday night, we're going to have some lows in the high 50s. And then on Monday, we're going to have some highs in the low 90s. I'm so excited. I'm so happy. We get to go outside. We get a tan. We get to enjoy nature and not have to bundle up. So it's like not have to bundle up. I know I have recently, but let's get back into it, folks. We have songs by Kiss and Smashing Pumpkins. But first, here is "I Want to Break Free" by Queen. Here on 92 WICB, Ithaca.

92 WICB. What you just heard was This Charming Man by The Smiths. Before that was I Was Made for Loving You by Kiss. Before that was Bullet with Butterfly Wings by Smashing Pumpkins. And before that, we have our lovely I Want to Break Free by Queen. Folks, I've been having such a fun time with all of you, and also a fun time making this set list. But this next song always reminds me of going with my family. It's like, especially my grandpa and my mom, et cetera, et cetera. So here is Sarah Smile by Daryl Hall and John Oates here on 92 WICB Ithaca.

92 WICV, what you just heard was Dancing in the Moonlight by King Harvest. Before that was Live and Let Die by Paul McCartney and Wings. Before that was Living on a Prayer by Bon Jovi. And then before that was Sarah's Smile by Daryl Hall and Joan Oates. Folks, I've been having such a great time with you. But before we get into more dad rock, let's go over our central New York weather. Today we have some highs in the low 80s, and then on tonight we have some lows in the high 50s with a chance of showers. Then on Sunday we're going to have some highs in the low 80s, and on Sunday night, once again, some lows in the high 50s. Then on Monday, some highs in the low 90s. Then, but today we're

dealing with some fair weather at 65 degrees Fahrenheit and 18 degrees Celsius. Now, on with more dad rock. Folks, we have things by The Clash, but first, here is a classic. Here's one we all love. Whip It by Devo, here on 92 WICV, Ithaca.

92 WICV. What you just listened to was Summer of 69 by Bryan Adams. Before that was London Calling by The Clash. And before that was Whip It by Devo. Folks, I've had a great first hour with you on Dad Rock. And fear not, there will be one more hour of Dad Rock after this, still DJed by me, DJ Heathen. And let me leave you off with one more song before we get into the second hour. Here is Head Over Heels by Tears for Fears, here on 92 WICB, Ithaca.

92 WICB. What you just heard was Under Pressure by Queen and David Bowie. And before that was Head Over Heels by Tears for Fears. Folks, I'm having such a great time with you on Dad Rock, and I still have more great songs for you today. We have more songs by Tears for Fears, and we have Billy Joel. But first, here is Should I Stay or Should I Go by The Clash, here on 92 WICB, Ithaca.

92 WICB. What you just listened to was Everybody Wants to Rule the World by our dearest Tears for Fears. And before that was We Didn't Start the Fire by Billy Joel. Right before that was Should I Stay or Should I Go by The Clash. Folks, I've been having such a great time with all of you with Dad Rock. But before we get into more music, let's go over our Central New York weather. Today we're going to have some highs in the low 80s and later tonight some lows in the high 50s with a chance of showers. Sunday we're going to have some highs in the low 80s once again. And then on Sunday night we're going to have some lows in the high 50s again. Then on Monday we're going to have a beautiful highs in the low 90s. So get your tank tops out and put on sunscreen, please. But currently on Ithaca's beautiful South Hill, we're sitting at 68 degrees Fahrenheit and 20 degrees Celsius for all of our metric system folks. Now, let's get back into it. Folks, we have songs by Europe and The Police, but first, here is Walk of Lights. Walk of Life by Dire Straits here on 92 WICB Ithaca.

92 WICV. What you just listened to was The Final Countdown by Europe. Before that was Message in a Bottle by The Police. And then before that was Walk of Life by Dire Straits. Folks, I've been having such a great time with all of you. And for this next part of the hour, I decided I would want... it's not totally dad rock, but I figure I should give weird dad representation. So I have songs by the B-52s, The Smiths, Duran Duran. But first, here's Boys Don't Cry by The Cure here on 92 WICB Ithaca.

92WICB. What you just listened to was This Charming Man by the Smiths. Before that was Rock Lobster by the B-52s. And then before that was Girls on Film by Duran Duran. And then right before that was Boys Don't Cry by The Cure. Again, I decided a little weird dad representation never hurt anyone. It's coming from someone who has one that loves that exact music. And I love it. But before we get back into more dad rock, let's go over our Central New York weather. We have, later today we have some highs in the low 80s, and tonight we have some lows in the high 50s with a chance of showers. And then on Sunday we have some highs in the low 80s, and then on Sunday night we have some lows in the high 50s, and then on Monday some highs in the low 90s. And then today, currently on Ithaca's beautiful South Hill, we are dealing with fair weather at 68 degrees Fahrenheit and 20 degrees Celsius for all of our metric system folks. Now, going on our theme of, branching out a little bit, I decided I'd do a little bit of younger dad representation. So, without further ado, here's Lonely Day by System of a Down, here on 92 WICB, Ithaca.

0: That is a David Bowie song.
1: WICB. What you just heard was The Man Who Sold the World by Nirvana. And as he said, it's a David Bowie song. And before that was... hold up. I can't read my paper. It was... Oh, Lonely Day by System of a Down. And... folks, unfortunately, this is the end of Dad Rock for now, but fear not, fret not. We have Jazz Impressions coming right after this with my friend DJ Maestro. And before jazz even comes, I still got one more good song for you. So, I wanted to stay more on theme with the younger dad representation. So, here is... When I'm Gone by Three Doors Down here on 92 WICB Ithaca.

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92 WICB, what you just heard was Autumn in New York by Ella Fitzgerald and Louis Armstrong. And folks, DJ Maestro is about to get you some lovely songs, but here is Waltz for Debbie here on 92 WICB Ithaca.

0: 92 WICBY. You just heard was Billie Holiday singing Blue Moon, and before that was Bill Evans and his trio playing Waltz for Debbie. Folks, I'm DJ Maestro. Terribly sorry it took a bit for me to get here, but I'm happy to be here now. We're going to be continuing our venture into the wonderful world of jazz really shortly after these quick messages regarding our central New York weather. Right now in Ithaca South Hill, we're looking at 72 degrees Fahrenheit, or 22 degrees Celsius for a metric system, folks, with nice, fair, sunny conditions. And I gotta say, folks, it's a beautiful day out. So make sure you find time to get outside and enjoy the weather, because I certainly know I would if I were you. This afternoon, we're looking at highs into the high 70s. Later tonight, lows into the high 50s. Sunday, highs into the high 80s. Excuse me, low 80s. Sunday night, lows into the high 50s. And Monday, highs into the high 80s. Seems like summer is finally rearing its head around here in Ithaca. Once again, Ithaca South Hill, we're looking at 72 degrees Fahrenheit or 22 degrees Celsius for a metric system, folks. Nice, fair, sunny condition all around. You best be sure not to miss it. And with that, let's take a listen to our current ABC news and we'll get right back into the music. My name is DJ Maestro. 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
1: ABC News, I'm Chuck Sievertson. Taiwan publicly urging President Trump to okay the weapons deal he is holding up, saying U.S. military help under a five-decades-old law has kept peace and stability in the region. Boeing saying China has agreed to buy 200 airplanes, but no other big trade deals announced from the U.S.-China summit. When President Trump arrived back,
2: we made great deals, we did great trade deals, we have great relationships, and a lot of things have happened, and you'll be hearing about them, but that was a tremendous success. I think it really was a historic moment. Thank you very much.
1: Uncertainty remains about the Iran war. China's leader Xi not publicly committing to pressuring Iran, its close ally, to reopen the Strait of Hormuz to lower gasoline prices. President Trump's influence has another test today. In Louisiana's Republican primary, incumbent Senator Bill Cassidy competes against Trump-backed Representative Julia Letlow and John Fleming, the state treasurer. This is ABC News. Colorado's governor gives a break to a convicted felon serving time for election tampering. Former Mesa County Clerk Tina Peters will be paroled. She was sentenced to 9 years for orchestrating a security breach. Prosecutors said she was motivated by false conspiracy theories about the 2020 election. Governor Jared Polis.
3: Those should not be a factor in her sentencing. Her sentencing should be about the crime she committed, which people should also understand it had nothing to do with the presidential election. It was after a municipal election in Grand Junction. Ballots were counted, had nothing to do with ballots counting.
1: 72-year-old woman has graduated from medical school, Dawn Zeitgeist-Kraft in Grand Rapids, Michigan. She's awaiting confirmation from the Guinness Book as the world's oldest graduating med student. She raised four children and starts an internship in July.
4: Well, there's some people that aren't meant to retire. It's not part of them, and that's probably me.
1: She's also the mother of ABC News chief meteorologist Ginger Z. Chuck Sievertson, ABC News.
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0: 92 WICBY, you just heard was Malcolm X, which is by, I forget the names of the artists, but I know it's three of them. Give me one quick second, I'll get back to you on that. But no, just a really lovely tune. I've always really liked it. I'm glad to have it for the show. So it's Hal Singer, Art Taylor, and Siegfried Kessler are the ones who played this tune. Really great stuff, really good stuff. Big fan of it. What more can I say? You know, folks, I've been thinking a lot about just my time here. You know, this is, I think, my third to last time doing Jazz Impressions. Tune in for Tuesday, which will be my very last time ever doing this, live, anyway. And, you know, it's just, it's been a good time. I've had a lot of really wonderful times doing the show and a lot of really wonderful people that I've met through it. You know, even today, my dear friend DJ Heathen, who helped kick me off, really don't know where I would be without them. Been very helpful, very sweet, very loving person. Yeah, you know, I'm always really happy to see them in studio and be able to come on for little cameos during their shifts. they're in the corner right now grimacing at everything that I'm saying, and I think that's really funny.
1: I don't like this emotions thing you're trying to make me do.
0: What was that?
1: Oh wow. That's really mean. I said, I don't like this emotion things you're trying to make me do.
0: Ah, makes sense to me.
1: I don't like it.
0: Well, I mean, I can just not say anything if you prefer.
1: Continue
0: that.
1: On with your shift.
0: Okay, sounds good. At any rate, folks, we're going to be taking a listen to some more fusion-y tunes, starting with Continuum by Shaco Pastorius off of his album Shaco Pastorius, which I love that album so much. It's great. At any rate, folks, I'm going to just go ahead and get us started here. Folks, this is 92 WICB Jazz Impressions. I'm DJ Maestro, and this is your station for innovation.

92 WICB. What you just heard was Masayoshi Takanaka playing Choke Tokyo Reggie. Before that was Black Market by Brother Report. Before that was Continuum by Shaka Pistorius. Really wonderful, fantastic tunes all around. I am so glad I got to play them for all you wonderful people. Before we continue on with more fusion, and I think I'm going to play Watermelon Man by Herbie Hancock, because I got to. Come on now. Let's take a listen to our Central New York weather. Right now, when I think of South Hill, we are looking at 72.

0: degrees Fahrenheit or 22 degrees Celsius for a metric system, folks, with nice, fair, sunny conditions, I would highly recommend you find some time to get outside today, folks. It is absolutely lovely. Really, really beautiful stuff. Later this afternoon, we're looking at highs into the high 70s, and then later tonight, lows into the high 50s. Sunday, highs into the low 80s. Sunday night, lows into the high 50s. And Monday, highs in the high 80s. Almost 90, according to this, which is really surprising. I think we're finally starting to see some of that southern summer weather come around, and I know DJ Heathen is very happy about that. At any rate, once again, folks, 72 degrees Fahrenheit or 22 degrees Celsius with nice fair conditions. That's what we're looking at today for us, Ithaca South Hill. And with that, I'm going to play this quick promo, and we're going to get right back into the music. My name is DJ Maestro, and this is 92 WICB Jazz Impressions.
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92 WICBU, what you just heard was Watermelon Man by Herbie Hancock, specifically his version from the Headhunters album, which is, in my personal opinion, the definitive version of Watermelon Man. Folks, we're going to be continuing our trend with really wonderful jazz music by taking a dive into some more fusion. First off, with Brian by Alphamist, and then later on, we're going to be taking a listen to some John Coltrane. You know, it's funny, I'm used to saying here that, oh, it's the end of my hour, but it's not. I'm here for all 2 hours, baby. And it's going to be a great time. We're going to have a great show. Anyway, so yes, coming up next, we're going to be taking a listen to some Coltrane, but first, here is Brian by Alphamist. Really great tune. Really hope you folks enjoy it. This is 92 WICB Jazz Impressions.

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92 WICB. What you are hearing right now is A Love Supreme by John Coltrane. Specifically, this is part 3, which is Pursuance, and part 4, which is Psalm, which we'll play shortly after this. Excuse me. They are recorded back to back. Before this was, as well, Brian by Alpha Mist. We just wanted to interject real quick to make sure you guys knew what was playing. And with that, I'm going to let the music continue. I'll see y'all at the 15. This is 92 WICB Jazz Impressions.

0: 92 WICB. What you just heard was A Love Supreme, specifically part 3, which is pursuant to part 4, which is song. Oh my god, that was spectacular. That's my first time ever hearing that recording. Coltrane never fails to amaze. He never disappoints. Just what an incredible saxophonist. But I mean, that's kind of a no-brainer. It's Coltrane. Let's be so for real. At any rate, folks, we're going to be continuing the music, starting off with Armstrong and our lovely, our wonderful, the absolutely sensational Ella Fitzgerald singing together, learning the blues, since I didn't get to hear them at the first song. But before that, let's go ahead and take a look at our central New York weather. Right now, at Ithaca South Hill, we're looking at 73 degrees Fahrenheit, or 23 degrees Celsius for our metric system, folks, with nice, fair weather conditions. It's a really lovely day out today, folks. I would highly recommend you take a chance to get outside, touch grass, just have a good time overall out in nature. Highly recommend. Later this afternoon, we're looking at highs in the high 70s, and later tonight, lows in the high 50s. Sunday, highs in the low 80s. Sunday night, lows in the high 50s. And Monday, highs in the high 80s, with it almost being 90, which is crazy to me. That's wild. At any rate, and one more time, that's 73 degrees Fahrenheit and 23 degrees Celsius for a metric system, folks. And with that, let's say listen to our ABC News. We'll get right back into the music. 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
1: ABC News, I'm Mike Dabusky. Washington is continuing to react to President Trump's plans to drop his multi-billion dollar lawsuit against the IRS and instead spin up a $1.7 billion fund of taxpayer dollars. That fund would be used to pay out alleged victims of government weaponization, including convicted January 6th rioters. Democrats have called the plan a slush fund for Trump allies. Commuter rail service around the country's largest city is in for some disruptions over the next few days as workers for the Long Island Railroad go on strike.
2: The big question here is how long will this last? The immediate impact is weekend travel, people coming into the city, big events, airport. But the real stress test will be Monday morning if no deal is reached. If that happens, this will be a very difficult commute for hundreds of thousands of New Yorkers across Long Island and New York City.
1: ABC's Ike Adjachi, pay has been the main sticking point for those 7,000 workers. This is ABC News. The Supreme Court has denied an emergency request from Democrats in Virginia to use a new congressional map ahead of the midterms. ABC News senior political correspondent Rachel Scott.
3: State officials had asked the justices to step in to allow the state to use a congressional map that was drawn by Democrats and recently approved by voters. The justices declined. The plan would have given Democrats a chance at gaining 4 more seats in Congress. The appeal was considered a long shot bid since the justices typically defer to state courts when it comes to state laws.
1: Tens of thousands of people joining a far-right political march in London today, led by activist Tommy Robinson.
4: We will be silent!
1: The group holding up Make England Great Again signs and chanting anti-immigrant slogans while marching to the UK Parliament building. The rally came as Prime Minister Keir Starmer struggles to remain in his position following disappointing local elections for his party last week. I'm Mike Dabusky, ABC News.
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The dance floor's deserted. And you play the same love song. Oh, yes. It's the tenth time you've heard it. Yes, man, it's the beginning. Just one of those clues. You had your first lesson.

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Now look here. When you at home alone, the blues will taunt you constantly.

92 WICB, what you just heard was Vince Guaraldi playing the Great Pumpkin Waltz. Before that was Ella Fitzgerald, our wonderful, the absolutely sensational Ella Fitzgerald, and Louis Armstrong Pops himself singing Learning the Blues. And yeah, really, really wonderful tunes. Do I have anything to add? I don't know. I feel like a lot of the time I have things to say about these songs, and sometimes not so much. And unfortunately, I think a lot of the time I end up repeating things that I've said, but I mean, for folks that might be new to the show or haven't heard me do jazz impressions before, I'll go ahead and say the Great Pumpkin Waltz was something I've played before. You know, back in the high school days, I was a part of something called the Tri-M Music Honor Society, and for my basically inaugural performance, me and some friends did the Great Pumpkin Waltz together, and I was the piano on it. It was a really lovely time. It was just a really wonderful, soft, nice tune. I really have a deep love for it, gotta say. Yeah, at any rate, I think we can get right back into the music. Starting off with Darwin the Red Fox by Dizzy Gillespie. And I'll let the tune speak for itself. I think it's really wonderful. You know, Gillespie, fantastic brass player. And, you know, it's really interesting to hear this tune where it doesn't really feature brass. It more so features the flute. And you'll see what I mean in a minute if you haven't heard this tune before. But, yeah, really wonderful tune. Once again, folks, this is 92 Jazz Impressions. Not 92 WICB, Jazz Impressions.

0: 92 WICB. What you just heard was Ocus Pocus by Shaco Pistorius. And before that was Blue and Green by Miles Davis. Before that was Darwin the Red Fox by Dizzy Gillespie. Really great tunes all around. And you know what? I love Miles Davis so much. I think I'm going to play him again right after this weather announcement. Just something off of his Blue Miles album, because, God, what a great album. Before we get into that, though, let's take a look at our central New York weather. Right now, we're looking at 73 degrees Fahrenheit, or 23 degrees Celsius for our metric system, folks. It is nice, fair, sunny weather outside today. I highly recommend you take a chance to get outside and enjoy the weather, because I certainly know I would if I were you, and if I were not trapped in this little box. Well, trapped is putting it very harshly. I actually rather enjoy being here. Later this afternoon, we are looking at highs into the high 70s. Later tonight, lows into the high 50s. Sunday, highs into the low 80s. Sunday night, lows into the high 50s. And Monday, highs into the high 80s. With that, well, once again, 73 degrees Fahrenheit and 23 degrees Celsius right here on Ithaca South Hill, folks. We're going to get right back into the music after these quick promos. And boy, oh boy, I can't wait. Folks, my name is DJ Maestro. 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

92 WICB, what you just heard was Miles Davis playing Round Midnight. Ah, and there wasn't anything before that. When you know. Folks, it is looking like, sadly, it's going to be the end of my hour here with you today, but don't go anywhere. Don't touch the dial, because right after this is Modern Rock, helmed by my dearest friend, DJ Heathen. You certainly will not want to miss it. I'll leave you off with one of my favorite tunes to end off my show with. No, it's not Spanish Fantasy, but I will absolutely do that at some point. This is Bye Bye Blackbird by Etta Jones, which I think is just, what a lovely tune to end off on. Anyway, folks, I'm gonna stop yapping here. This is 92 WICB Jazz Impressions, and it's your station for innovation.

92 WICB. What you just heard was Loser by Beck. Folks, it's me, DJ Heathen, back again, coming to give you more modern rock. We have things by Loyal Otis, Chiffon Stevens, but first, here is Holy Ghost by Horsefight here on 92 WICB Ithaca.

0: 92 WICB. What you just heard was... Oh, there we go. What you just heard was Sweet Hallelujah by Royal Otis. Before that was So You Are Tired by Sophia Stevens. And before that was Holy Ghost by Horse Fight. Folks, I'm having such a great time with you on Modern Rock, but before we get back into it, let's go over our Central New York weather. This afternoon, we're going to have some highs in the low 80s. Later tonight, we're going to have some lows in the high 50s with a chance of showers. And then on Sunday, we're going to go back to some highs in the low 80s. Then on Sunday night, some lows in the high 50s. Then on Monday, we're going to top it all off with some highs in the low 90s. But currently on Ithaca's beautiful South Hill, we are dealing with 75 degrees Fahrenheit and 24 degrees Celsius for all of our metric system, folks. And believe me, when I went outside, I felt that 75 degrees, if not more. Now, we have songs by, I'm so excited. We have songs by The Cure, Gladdy, and The Snuts. But first, here is your ABC News here on 92 WICB Ithaca.
1: ABC News, I'm Mike Dabosky. In exchange for dropping his lawsuit against the IRS, ABC News has now learned that President Trump is planning to spin up a fund of $1.776 billion taxpayer dollars. The purpose is intended to pay out victims of so-called government weaponization, including January 6th rioters, though the effort is expected to face legal challenges. It all comes as the president faces new questions over whether to send weapons to Taiwan.
2: Taiwan looks forward to continuing to work with the U.S. under the firm commitments of the Taiwan Relations Act, says a statement from Taiwan's presidential office, mentioning the five-decades-old law committing the U.S. to giving military and other support to maintain the island's autonomy. It says China's escalating military threat is the sole destabilizing factor in the region, and that military sales to Taiwan provide a mutual deterrence against regional threats.
1: ABC's Chuck Sievertson and workers for the Long Island Railroad in New York now on strike. This is ABC News. A military diver has died as he was working to recover the bodies of a group of Italian divers from an underwater cave in the Maldives, according to the Maldives National Defense Force. Here's ABC's Rachel Scott.
3: A high-risk operation to recover the bodies of several Italian scuba divers in the Maldives has now been suspended due to bad weather. Officials in Italy believe the five divers were killed while attempting to explore an underwater cave at least 160 feet below the surface on Thursday. Search teams were called in when the team failed to resurface. Only one body has been recovered so far in that search.
1: The humpback whale dubbed Timmy has now been found dead off the coast of a Danish island. The animal had been at the center of an elaborate rescue effort in the last several weeks after beaching itself multiple times. However, that rescue effort did draw criticism, with organizers rejecting public calls for the whale to be euthanized to end its suffering. I'm Mike Dabosky, ABC News.
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WICB. What you just heard was Friday I'm in Love by The Cure. I love The Cure. And before that was Poison by Gladdy, and before that was Seasons by The Snuts. Now, I have had such a fun time with you. Also, The Cure being on here, once again, I'm going to be annoying about this, made me so happy. I love when really popular, like, alternative bands from the 80s or 90s pop up on here. Because it, you know, it reminds me of my own music taste. Because, and I know that probably at least some of you know it, because I run Night Waves on Wednesdays, as if I don't say it every Friday. But let's get back into the modern rock. Folks, we have songs by Allure, Mercyland. But first, here is Love Song by Amateur Music here on 92 WICB Ithaca.

0: 92 WICB. What you just heard was This Is the Sound, or The Sound of Settling by Death Cab for Cutie. Before that was Yours to Keep by Teddy Bears. And before that was Missing Kid by Allure. Before that was Amerigod by Mercy Lane. And then right before that was Love Song by Amateur Music. Folks, I'm having such a great time with you here on Modern Rock. But before we get back into our lovely songs, let's go over our Central New York weather. This afternoon, we're going to have some highs in the low 80s, and tonight we're going to have some lows in the high 50s. Then, with a chance of showers, on Sunday we're going to have some highs in the low 80s, and then on Sunday night we're going to have some lows in the high 50s, and then Monday we're going to have some highs in the high 80s. Oh, this is so exciting. And then today, currently, we are dealing with fair weather at 75 degrees Fahrenheit and 24 degrees Celsius for all of our metric system folks. Now, let's get back into the music. Folks, we have songs by Alabama Shakes and Clarion, but let's do some quick promos first here on 92 WICB Ithaca.
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92 WICB. What you just heard was Boys and Girls by Alabama Shakes. Before that was Hello Juliet by Clarion. But unfortunately, this is the end of the first Modern Rock Hour, but fear not, there will be one more coming just to you guys. We got one more beautiful song. Here is Everything Now by Arcade Fire here on 92 WICB Ithaca.

92 WICB. What you just heard was Fleeting by Sarah Kinsley. And before that was Walking with a Ghost by Tegan and Sarah. And before that was Everything Now by Arcade Fire. Folks, I'm so happy to be with you for the second hour of Modern Rock, but let's get back into it. We have songs by the Sun Glaciers, but first, here is Beethoven with her song, with their song Chariot, here on 92 WICB Ithaca.

0: 92WICB. What you just heard was Everybody Scream by Florence and the Machine. Before that was Dead Stop by Sun Glaciers, and before that was Chariot by Beethoven. Folks, I've had such a good time with you here on Modern Rock, and we will have more Modern Rock, but before we do any of that, let's go over our Central New York weather. This afternoon, we have some highs in the low 80s, then later tonight, we have some lows in the high 50s with a chance of showers. Then on Sunday, we have some highs in the low 80s once more. And then Sunday night, some lows in the high 50s. And then on Monday, we have some highs in the high 80s. But currently in Ithaca South Hill, it's slowly going up to 77 degrees Fahrenheit and 25 degrees Celsius for all of our metric system folks. Now, we have songs by Deathcatch and Julian Baker and Torres. But before I hand you off to them, here's your ABC News and some PSAs here on 92WICB Ithaca.
1: ABC News, I'm Mike Dubosky. President Trump posting on social media overnight that American and Nigerian forces killed ISIS leader Abu Bilal al-Manuki. The president also posting "Watch what's next," but not specifying what that means. Meanwhile, Hamas is now calling for Israel to stop violating its ceasefire with Lebanon after the IDF overnight said it killed one of the group's top military leaders, who is also one of the masterminds behind the October 7th attacks on Israel. That ceasefire was extended this week after the two sides met in Washington. The union representing Long Island Railroad workers went on strike early this morning, and it's already having an impact.
2: I have family that comes out on the train almost every weekend to visit. And this will be difficult because they will have to drive, which is also challenging. 3 grandchildren.
1: The union representing the railroad failing to come to an agreement on wages. The LIRR serves about 250,000 commuters every weekday. This is ABC News. The CDC is out with an update on those 17 Americans who were on the cruise ship where the hantavirus spread.
3: U.S. health officials confirming for the first time no Americans are believed to be infected with the Andes strain, including the passenger who ended up replacing the ship doctor who initially tested positive. Further tests actually show he may have never been sick with the disease. In total, health authorities are watching 41 Americans for the virus, including 16 who were never on that ship but were potentially exposed to one of the cruise ship passengers who got on a plane.
1: ABC's Andrew Dimbert. Italian police now say they have a man in custody who they say drove a car into a crowd of people in Modena and then who allegedly tried to stab a passerby when that car came to a stop. Prime Minister Giorgia Meloni says she's closely following the situation. Meanwhile, in Thailand, at least 8 people are dead after a freight train collided with a bus in Bangkok. More than 20 people were injured there. I'm Mike Dubosky, ABC News.
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92 WICV, what you just heard was Comfort by Dreamt. Before that was Another Try by The Happy Fits. Before that was Triumph by Death Crash. And then right before that was Sugar in the Tank by Julian Baker and Taurus. Folks, I've been having such a good time with all of you. And I believe, and I can't wait to have some more great modern rock. I have never been in the studio this much before, because I don't know if any, for the people who listen to it frequently, who listen to WICB frequently, I've been on the air a lot recently, and it's been really fun. I'm so glad to be with all of you, to be giving you this music, or to be learning new music. So, without further ado, let's get back into these songs. Folks, we have songs, songs by Nova Blood, Snow Caps, but first, here is A Point Too Hard to Make by The Cribs, here on 92 WICB Ithaca.

0: 92WICB, what you just heard was We Sent New Jersey by Nova Blood. Before that was Coast by Snowcaps. Before that was A Point Too Hard to Make by The Cribs. Folks, I've been having such a good time with you. But before we get back into more modern rock, let's go over our central New York weather. This afternoon, we have some highs in the low 80s, and then tonight we have some lows in the high 50s with a chance of showers, and on Sunday we have some highs in the low 80s, then on Sunday night some lows in the high 50s, and then on Monday we have some highs in the high 80s, but currently we are dealing with some fair weather at 77 degrees Fahrenheit and 25 degrees Celsius for all of our metric system folks. Now, let's get back into the music. Folks, we have music by Weezer and the Gorillaz, but here's some quick promos for you. 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

92 WICB. What you heard was Back to the Shack by Weezer, and before that was Clint Eastwood by Gorillaz. Folks, I've had such a great time with you on Modern Rock, but unfortunately Modern Rock is coming to an end, but fear not, I will still be here, but I'll be working with you on rhythms. And before we go straight into rhythms, I have two songs for you, songs by Bilabao, but first, here is Heaven of Love by the Reds, Pinks, and Purples here on 92 WICB Ithaca.

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1: A lot of times it seems like you ain't gonna make it where you wanna be in life.

92 WICB. What you just heard was Nothing Lasts Forever by Nas. I'm so happy to be with you on Weekend Rhythms once more. So, let's get into the music. Folks, we have songs by Danny Brown, but first, here is Love You Can't Borrow by M1 and Dead Perez here on 92 WICB Ithaca.

shirt and jeans. Told her keep the money, take them to the clean. Threesome watch, hottest came between. Licked the and she did the Macarena.

0: 92 WICB. What you just heard was Twerk with City Girls and Cardi B. Before that was Pneumonia by Danny Brown. Before that was Love You Can't Borrow by M1 and Dead Prez. Folks, I've had such a great time with you. Well, I am having a great time with you on Rhythms. But before we get back to more great music, let's go over our central New York weather. This afternoon, we have some highs in the low 80s, and later tonight, we have some lows in the high 50s with a chance of showers. Then on Sunday, we have some highs in the low 80s, and then Sunday night, some lows in the high 50s. Then on Monday, we're going to have some highs in the high 80s. And currently, in Ithaca's beautiful South Hill, we are dealing with 80 degrees Fahrenheit and 27 degrees Celsius. We finally reached 80 in Ithaca. I didn't think it would happen, but it did. It's a wonderful day. I'm so happy. But we have great rhythms for you. Coming up next, songs by Jeff Johnson and T-Spice. But first, here is Mos Def and We're a Superstar with their song Here Comes the Champ. After some quick promos here on 92 WICB Ithaca.
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3: And death.

Where do we start? Do we start with those like Ellen Johnson Sirleaf, the first female president in the continent of Africa that was elected to lead the Republic of Liberia to a new place?

some white man's campaign, but I'm going to run for office and become a cabinet member in a presidential cabinet because I understand that black man has the ability to contribute more than just being subservient.

0: Supreme Court of the land was able to change cases that changed the very fabric of the United States of America? Or do you go further back still? Further back still.
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0: 92WICV. What You Just Listened To was See You Again by Tyler, the Creator. Before that was Beyond February Part 2 by Jeff Johnson. And then before that was Pink Snow by T-Spice. And then right before that was Here Comes the Champ by Mos Def and Anwir Superstar. Folks, I've had such a great time with you on Weekend Rhythms. And also Beyond February, I forgot how much I love that song. It really, especially from me as I study history, or at least a little bit of it, and it's so interesting to hear it in a lyrical sense, especially Black history is always so important to learn, and songs like that always made me want to research more things when I was in high school. And then now, I kind of do it for college, so. But let's get back into it. Folks, we have songs by, ATM. But first, here is It's Gonna Be What It's Gonna Be by Jinx and Luce. 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
1: 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Big Luce.
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1: Jewel pop, plug it in, light it up. 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

0: 92 WICB, what you just heard was Runaway by Cyan Ray. Before that was Hot Thing by Talib Kweli. There we go. I don't know why. Sunset by ATM, and before that was It's Gonna Be What It's Gonna Be by Jinx and Loose. Folks, I've had such a great time with you on Rhythms, but before we get into more, let's go over Central New York weather. This afternoon, we have some highs in the low 80s. Later tonight, we have some lows in the high 50s with a chance of showers. And Sunday, we have some highs in the low 80s. On Sunday night, some lows in the high 50s. And then on Monday, some highs in the very high 80s. I'm so happy about the summer coming up. But currently on Ithaca's beautiful South Hill, we're dealing with fair weather at 80 degrees Fahrenheit and 27 degrees Celsius. All of our metric system, folks. 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

92 WICB. What you just heard was Never Said Goodbye by Charles Conley. Before that was Baller Blockin' by E40 and San Quinn. Folks, this is the end of the first hour of Weekend Rhythms, but fear not, we will have one more hour of Weekend Rhythms with me, DJ Heathen. And we're going to end this hour with a great song, Win by Chilla Rose, here on 92 WICB, Ithaca.

0: 92 WICB. What you just heard was Fade Away by Zion 1, and, or, yes, Zion 1. Before that was Thank For You by Rilo Rodriguez. And I'm here with Weekend Rhythms. Now, let's get back into it. Folks, we have songs by Jada Kiss, but first here is Be Like Me by Lil Pump here on 92 WICB Ithaca.
1: 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Ooh, Lil Pump,
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steps, that Uncle L. On everything, that's how stunning she look. Mean heels on, 3,500 a foot. They all surprised like he ain't come with the crooks. I think tonight is definitely gonna be one

0: 92 WICB. What you just heard was Fast by Ludovica. Before that was NYB or Need Your Best by Jada Kiss. Before that was Be Like Me by Lil Pump. Folks, I've had such a great time with you, but before we get into more of Weekend Rhythms, let's go over our Central New York weather. Tonight we have some lows in the high 50s with a chance of showers. Tomorrow on Sunday, we have some highs in the low 80s. On Sunday night, we have some lows in the high 50s. Then on Monday, we have some highs in the high 80s. And then Monday night, we're going to have some lows in the high 60s. But currently on Ithaca's beautiful South Hill, we are dealing with some fair weather at 80 degrees Fahrenheit and 27 degrees Celsius for all of our metric system folks. 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

0: on the cam. I'm grateful, really am. 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
1: We don't think fight five to five, bitch. We think you fight five to five, bitch. We gon' fight racism, not racism, but we gon' fight this out there. This is the oppressed, this is the oppressed, this is the exploited, this is the exploiter. And these people, this class, have divided themselves. They say, I'm black, and I hate white people. I'm white, and I hate black people. We're going to fight their reaction with all of us.

0: 92 WICB. What you just heard was Solo by Staz the Boss. Before that was Right Now by Cambi. Before that was Ask Myself by Coach Peak. And before that was The Sun by Tim Ned. This has been so fun. Again, I think I did the Rhythms Throwbacks the other day. And again, I thought I wouldn't know any of this music, but I do. Just from growing up in New York City and then it being on some of the playlists. I didn't really know what rhythms entailed, but I'm really happy. So, without further ado, we have songs by Internet Money, P. Rob, but first, here is I Am Chelsea I Am with their song Won't, here on 92 WICB Ithaca.
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0: Anthony by P-Rob, and then right before that was Won't by I Am Chelsea I Am. Folks, I've had such a great time with you on Weekend Rhythms. And before we get to more music, let's go over our central New York weather. Later tonight, we're going to have some lows in the high 50s with a chance of showers. And on Sunday, we're going to have some highs in the low 80s. And then on Sunday night, we're going to have some lows in the high 50s. And then on Monday, some highs in the high 80s. Summer is finally upon us. And currently, in Ithaca's beautiful South Hill, we are dealing with 80 degrees Fahrenheit and 27 degrees Celsius for all of our metric system folks. 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

0: 92 WICB. What you just listened to was Cat Food by Lil Wayne. Before that was Pookie's Requiem by Sailor. Folks, it is coming to the end of Weekend Rhythms, but it's like, but fear not, we have our lovely Latino show coming up next with DJ Vic. But before I hand you off to him, here is, we have songs by Butterim. So here is Friday after this promo here on 92 WICB Ithaca.
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I ain't tryna end up on no shirts, so I keep a Glocky tucked around me. I just pray that my angels surround me. I remember when they tried to clown me. Tell me all your ambitions, baby. I'm here to listen if you need me, baby. First one to talk tough, but I need you lately.

Hola familia, hope you had a wonderful weekend. Your weekend is going well. Well, the Ritmo Latino didn't start off well, but nevertheless, hey, at least we made it on. Okay, this, when you rely on this equipment, you know, like they think they're the boss, you know, hey, they don't know that I'm the boss. But nevertheless, hey, I finally got it through, so cool. Anyway, so DJ Vic here to welcome you to another session of the Ritmo Latino radio show. Hoping to brighten your evening with some of the best Latin music of today and classic salsa of yesterday on WICB 91.7 FM. 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I'd like to thank you in advance for allowing me to keep you company and brighten your evening with some great music. Remember, music stimulates our senses, evokes our most cherished memories, and holds the gift of healing. With that said, give the gift of music and brighten someone's evening as well. And tonight's background music is from Leonard Garcia. And from his On the Cloud. Okay, cool. All right, so we got a few tracks from that. Okay, so this machine's not working also. Oh, goodness gracious. this is terrible. Okay, I like to say the weather. Let me see, it says here, okay, I gotta get my phone out. There you go. It's 61 degrees here in South Hill. There you go. All right, so on this evening, musical selections started off with. okay, where are you? See? There you go. Started off with Maelo Ruiz from his 2024 release, Otra Vez, and the tune was called Y Me Dolió. Nice tune. And then you just heard from Gloria Estefan. With a tune called Oi, and that was I got from it's probably one of her albums, but this is like a Trappy mix. It's called Trappy Max. That was released in 2003. It also features another different artist. Great stuff on that also, by the way. All right, so let me give you a heads up on what's coming up on the Ritmo Latino show, okay? Let me give you a hint on the classics. Well, it's not a hint, I'm gonna tell you what it is, okay? Let me see. Roberto Anglero y su combo with Marvin Santiago from 1970. Orchestra Harlow with Nestor Sanchez from 1978. Elias Lopez y la compañía with Junior Toledo on vocals from 1984. And then Tito Rodriguez classic from 1961. And we have a classic bolero by Ricardo Rey. And Bobby Cruz on vocals from 1970. And the classic merengue by Roberto Rowena y su Apollo Sound with Tito Cruz on vocals from 1973. And a drum roll. Okay, that doesn't sound like a drum, but nevertheless, hey. we have the father, Frankie Ruiz, from his 1992 release. And then we have Frankie Ruiz Jr., and he had a single release from 2012. Okay, so I'm going to... And I'm sure you're going to enjoy that. All right, so let's get on with some music, okay? How's that? Here is Elio de Jesus Reyes with a tune called Lista y Peligrosa. Ritmo Latino 92 WICB. Enjoy.

Hola familia, my name is Vicky Sola. 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

Hi, this is Henry Fiol, and I'd like to invite everyone to keep on listening to DJ Vic on Ritmo Latino 92 WICB in Ithaca, New York. ¡Juega, Villar!

Aha, you're listening to Ritmo Latino 92 WICB. Okay, so you just heard from Orchestra Harlow with Nestor Sanchez on vocals doing Quiero Verte Otra Vez. And that's from his 1978 release, El Albino Divino. Before that, we had Henry Fiol with a tune called No Es Pa Tanto. And that's from his 1991 release, Creativo. And then we had a merengue by La Máquina, Labios de Caramelo. And that was from their 2005 release, 100%. And Pedro Arroyo before that, Cuando Escoja Alguien Para Amar. And that's from his 2014 release, Estapas. Okay? And let me see. Oh, okay. And then before that, we had Elios de Jesus Reyes with a tune called Lista y Peligrosa. Okay? So cool. I didn't believe that was released this year. I have no date on that, but nevertheless, hey. Okay, so let me see. It's okay. I just had it. I don't know what's wrong with this computer here. Something's. I complained, but I guess it fell on lost deaf ears. But nevertheless, hey. It's 66 degrees here in South Africa. Okay, cool. All right. So tonight. A chance of showers, then partly cloudy with a low around 58. Sunday, sunny with a high near 79. Sunday night, partly cloudy with a low around 58. Monday, a slight chance of showers, but mostly cloudy with a high near 89. You're kidding. Okay, he's not kidding. 89 degrees on Monday. All right, so so let's go into some more music, okay? All right, so here's Christian Legacia's Big Band with David Velasquez on vocals doing Soy Aquel. Ritmo Latino 92 WICB. 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

Hola familia, my name is Don Sonero. 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

You're listening to Ritmo Latino 92 WICB with yours truly, DJ Vic. All right, so you just heard from, okay, if I can find the list, there you go. Okay, so you just heard from Roberto Anglero y su combo featuring Marvin Santiago. Didn't sound like him, right? That was a long time ago. Anyway, Marvin Santiago with a tune called Avicu, and that was from from Roberto Anglero's 1970 release. Okay, and then before that we had Don Sonero, he's actually Gilberto Velasquez, and also known, he put his name down on that release, Don Sonero. And of course he's now singing with the Spanish Harlem Orchestra, okay? But nevertheless, that was Sabor Clásico, okay? And that was from his 2012 release, La Verdadera Esencia. Ricardo Rey and Bobby Cruz before that with a tune called, a nice bolero called A Mi Manera, My Way. And that was from 1970, Agúzate. All right, then before that we had Lefty Perez, Me Da Locura, nice tune. I like that tune. Haven't heard that in quite a while. That was released in 1997 and from his Soy Tuyo release. All right, now we started off with Christian Legacia. Okay, Big Band. Okay, there you go. And that was, David Velasquez on vocals doing Soy Aquel. And Christian Legacy's, his orchestra, that was released in 2024. Okay, so Christian Legacia. Okay, I just didn't put the IA there. Oh, okay. Sometimes I'm writing fast and I forget a letter or two sometimes, but nevertheless, hey. And when I go to share it, I don't know what I'm saying. But nevertheless, hey, the music continues. The music speaks for itself, okay? Great, okay. All right, so a few shouts, okay, and a whole bunch of thank yous. And if I don't mention your name and you're listening, you'll say, thank you so much for listening, okay? So, hey, and keep coming back, okay? Here you go. I can say hi to my favorite ladies. There's three beautiful ladies in my life. One is Terry Lynn. Another one is Terry Lizzie. My sister Lizzie is from Atlanta. Josie from Brooklyn. And I was glad that I was able to go down to Brooklyn and visit her. She was so excited. And then I brought my other sister, my nieces, and man, that was very, very, very nice. She was very elated. Cool. All right. It made her happy for that day. I hope it lingers on and stay happy for quite a while. Okay, so my compay Tomas, his lovely wife Barbara from Staten Island. Eric Rosario's lovely wife Neha. Dr. J.P. Medina's lovely wife Maria, listening from, Maryland. Marcelina Isupalo Cucuye, there you go. All right, so Cucuye, I gotta get used to Cucuye because she divorced Palo Parrumba, so now she's with Cucuye now. I'd like to say hi to Angel Luis. Hercules, Micaela Corazon, Ralphie Morales, Marianne and Jackie, Yvette Diaz Colon, right here, Ithaca, Jeremy and Becca, who are sitting from Massachusetts, Tom Courtney and Psychic Miles, Ruben Martinez, lovely wife Nancy, who are down in Las Vegas. And I looked up the weather down there. It was 103 degrees. Would you believe that? Okay, so it stays down there. But nevertheless, they kept cool. So that was pretty cool. And, of course, they're from Queens, New York. Luis Vescatales, Victor Torres, Will Ortiz, Toisi from Jersey. And I'm glad you're here, Toisi. All right, so many blessings to you, okay? So, and I hope to see you at the Old Timers, and I hope to make it, by the way, okay? So, all right, here, Tosi. Blessings to you. Mi friend de Jesus, Chris, and Ann Woodard. Ann is a little ill, so I hope she's feeling better, Ann, okay? Okay, Noel Quintana and the Latin crew, listening from Pennsylvania. Victor Cavazas, lovely wife Maria, listening from Puerto Rico. Gilbert Ortiz. As a matter of fact, I got to erase Gilbert Ortiz because he passed, my dear friend. He's a friend to a lot of us, and he passed away. Anyway, so be it. Rest in peace, my friend. Luisito Orbegoso from Toronto, the current singer of the Rafi Marrero Orchestra. Okay, Annette Mutone, Fernando Montalvo, Luis Morales from the Boogie Down Bronx, Freddy Velez, Joy from Broken Arrow, Arizona. Johnny Cruz, El Señor Timbal from El Barrio.
excuse me. Okay. There you go. Al Rodriguez, Millie Corbello from the Boogie Down Bronx, Nelson Alvarez, Betsy, Efraín de Jesús, Gilbert Santos, Johnny Cardona, Ralph Mendoza, Gilbert Santos. Okay. There you go. Okay. So, all right. So let's get on with some music. Okay. Up next, the Father and Son Weekly Series. Okay. And this is Frankie Ruiz. Okay. So picked out a song called ¿Quién es tu amigo? Nice tune. And that's from his 1992 release, Mi Libre de Tal. Then we go on to his son, Frankie Ruiz Jr., with a single by him, Eres Tú. And that was released in 2012, by the way. All right, so here is the Father and Son Weekly Series. Ritmo Latino 92 WICB. Enjoy.

0: Haribo Latino 92 WICB. And of course, I hope you're enjoying the music, hey, as much as I am. Okay, cool. So you're listening to DJ Vic, Arima Latina. Okay, cool. All right, so you just said, oh, let's start from the top. We start with the Father and Son Weekly Series. We started off with Frankie Ruiz, and we played, I shared with for you, Quien Es Tu Amigo from his Mi Libertad 1992 release. And then his son, Frankie Ruiz Jr., Eres Tu. And that was released in, 2012. And it was a single, okay? Then we went on to Roberto Roena, so Apollo Sound with Tito Cruz on vocals, do it Asunción from Apollo Sound number 5 from 1973. Papo Pepin, they will come. There you go. And that was from 2006. Y Ponte en Vela. And then you just heard from Elias Lopez y La Compañía featuring Junior Toledo on vocals doing Si Yo Siempre He Sido Son. And that was from 1984. Homenaje a los soneros. Okay, so, all right, so let me see. Let's go on to some music. We're running out of time. We started off a little late. All right, but here is a brand new single by Orquesta Fuego featuring Karina Rovira and Betsy Lopez with a tune called La Bamba. All right, so, Ritmo Latino 92 WICB right after this.
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1: Aha, nice, nice, nice. I haven't heard that in quite a while. All right, so you're listening to the Ritmo Latino Radio Show with your story, DJ Vic. And I'm hoping that you enjoyed the show as much as I did. Okay, cool, cool, cool. And I've heard some stuff that I haven't heard in quite a while, which I enjoyed that as well. All right, so that was... okay. And you just heard from Yuri Buenaventura with Cheo Feliciano backing up there. And that tune was called Palo y Cuero from his Vagabundo 2003 release. And we started with a brand new single by Orquesta Fuego and featuring Karina Rovira and Betsy Lopez with a tune called La Bamba. And that was just released. Oh, it's about to be released. One of those. Anyway. Anyways, I thank Orquesta Fuego for sending that to me. Okay, so I like to say to send that to us. Okay, so. All right, so so we reached that time. We got to see Adiosito. But nevertheless, let me just say hi to my colleagues over at Mundo Salsa Radio, okay? So let me tell you, like on Mondays, we have DJ Abuelito with DJ Ray Ramos alternate their Mondays from 7 to 9. On Tuesdays, DJ Louie from 6 to 8, followed by DJ Ito at 8 to 10. On Wednesdays, we have Richie Beltran with his Echando Palante from 12 to 1:30. Where am I? And then we have DJ Pito, or I'm all over the place here. DJ Lou. Okay, that's his show every Wednesday from 3 to 5:30. And then also from 6 to 8, we have DJ Pito, El DJ del Barrio, with Liz La Rumbera. On Thursdays, Edwin Ruiz, 6 to 8. Then from 8 to 10, it's Jimmy Boston, followed by DJ Manny Reyes, 10 to midnight. 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All right, and let me see. Okay, that's from 1 to 6 p.m. That's MundoSalsaRadio.com, okay? So, and if you tune in or log in, on the bottom right corner, so you got the menu bars. You can chat with anybody that's on there, okay? And then there has a donate button. You know, they don't get paid, but, you know, they have a donate button. If you have a few extra pennies, toss it in, okay? Shout also goes out to DJ Angel Rosado, who does his Angel After Midnight every 13th of the month. I also like to say hi to DJ Ruben R, DJ Pedro Liz, and DJ Beata. Okay, so, all right, so that's it. And great shows on there. And I used to have a Picando Duro show on there as well, but I miss it, but it was too much, two shows. All right, so let me see. So I like to say goodbye, I guess. All right. All right, so I'd like to say thanks for listening. Thanks for the phone calls. See you next Saturday at 6. If you must drive, please drive safely. Don't drink and drive. Remember, heaven can wait. All right, and no texting either, okay? The life we save might just be our own. Up next, Weekend Rhythms, and I'm going to leave you with a classic, Tito Rodriguez, and the tune called Que Se Fue, right? Que Se Fue. From his Back to the Palladium. Okay, anyway, so, all right, so DJ Vic saying be safe, be blessed. 92 WICB, the station for innovation. Ciao.

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